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4: It'll be clear tonight, down to 13. Sunny Monday, reaching 27. Sun and cloud, maybe showers on Tuesday, with a high of 28.
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4: It'll be clear tonight, down to 13. Sunny Monday, reaching 27. Sun and cloud, maybe showers on Tuesday, with a high of 28.
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3: It'll be clear tonight, down to 13. Sunny Monday, reaching 27. Sun and cloud, maybe showers on Tuesday, with a high of 28.
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4: It'll be clear tonight, down to 13. Sunny Monday, reaching 27. Sun and cloud, maybe showers on Tuesday, with a high of 28.
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7: It'll be clear tonight, down to 13. Sunny Monday, reaching 27. Sun and cloud, maybe showers on Tuesday, with a high of 28.
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9: It'll be clear tonight, down to 13. Sunny Monday, reaching 27. Sun and cloud, maybe showers on Tuesday, with a high of 28.
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4: It'll be clear tonight, down to 13. Sunny Monday, reaching 27. Sun and cloud, maybe showers on Tuesday, with a high of 28.
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2: It'll be clear tonight, down to 13. Sunny Monday, reaching 27. Sun and cloud, maybe showers on Tuesday, with a high of 28.
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1: Good morning, I'm Richard Coffin. The North Bay District Chamber of Commerce is growing. In fact, the business group has been tabbed as the second fastest growing mid-sized chamber in the country by the Chamber of Commerce Executives of Canada. The rankings are organized across four categories based on membership size, with 156 business groups across the country completing the survey. Only Sarnia Lambton's Chamber tops North Bay in the category for between 350 and 699 members. Officials say as chambers grow, they bring more Canadians together to strengthen local economies and create better conditions for business success. You can learn more about the upcoming reconstruction of Trout Lake Road and the Laurentian Avenue intersection tomorrow afternoon from 4 to 6. A public information center is being held in the lobby of City Hall. The project includes a reconstruction of Trout Lake Road from Highway 1117 to Kingsway Avenue, the conversion of the Laurentian Avenue intersection to a roundabout, and the addition of a multi-use path. The city says construction is expected to begin this month and be completed this construction season. Traffic delays are expected during the work, with Trout Lake Road to be reduced to a single lane in each direction. North Bay OPP have charged a 34-year-old city man with uttering threats following an investigation in Mattawa. On May 28th, provincial police say they received information about a video circulating on social media of a person making threats to bring a firearm to a summer event and harm people in attendance. A search warrant was executed at a Wild Street residence last Thursday in North Bay, with one person taken into custody. Police say no firearms were located during the search. The accused was released from custody and has an August 18th court appearance. The OPP is thanking the public who reported the incident, saying prompt reporting of concerning behavior is critical to ensuring community safety. Nipissing's MPP had the provincial checkbook in hand for a couple of announcements on Friday. Vic Fideli announced up to $380,000 for the township of Bonfield to help cover essential infrastructure repair costs after extraordinary rainfall caused flooding on June 21st last year. Fideli also announced over $386,000 is flowing to seven senior active living centers in Nipissing. The money supporting centers across the riding from Mattawa to Powassan to Callander, East Ferris and North Bay. Officials say they offer a range of initiatives that bring seniors together, including recreational, social, and lifestyle activities. And the health unit's moving away from monthly water sampling at area beaches and is instead posting new signs to help you make an informed decision before going in the water. The signs are being posted at about 60 beaches across the region. Acting Manager of Environmental Health Brent Allen says water sampling provides a snapshot of bacteria levels at a single point in time, adding by the time results come in several days later, water conditions have changed. He points to factors like heavy rain, strong winds, wave action, or bird droppings. The new signs recommend you check the water for hazards, avoid getting beach water in the mouth, wash or sanitize hands before eating, and more.
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2: In sports, the Blue Jays beat Baltimore 6-4. With the win, the Jays pulled ahead of the Orioles for third place in the American League East. And in the WNBA, the Toronto Tempo defeated the Chicago Sky 85-68.
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2: Sunny today, a high of 25. Mainly clear tonight, a low of 13. And a risk of thunderstorms tomorrow, a high of 27. It's 11 degrees in North Bay. It's Monday, June 8th. We always start off a new week with the playing of our national anthem. And we love it when different groups, organizations reach out and say, hey, we sing the national anthem. Can we get our version on the radio? And yes, you can. 472-CFCH. Just text me. I'll give you all the details. But this morning, we have our national anthem as performed by the residents of the Barclay House. So here's O Canada from the Barclay House Choir.

0: song kind of sums up my day today. It's the Kevin O Show on Country 90.5 CFCH. Paul Brandt, and I'm going to fly at 6:13 on your Monday. And day like today, beautiful blue sky. Love to see that because later on today I will be flying. So when the Trojan Parade of Cancer was held a few weeks ago now, the grand prize for their fundraiser, and this is for the students, is a 30-minute scenic flight over North Bay, courtesy of Voyager Aviation. And so that is happening today. So the top 10 pledge getters get to go on this flight and they get to bring a friend. Well, they called me on Friday and invited me to go along. So I love that. So I'm going to be doing that around noon hour today. Should be very, very cool. What's the last really neat thing you did, saw, experienced that you were really excited to tell everybody? Oh, guess what I got to do? 472-CFCH. Because to me, the scenic flight thing is really neat. I mean, I've been on airplanes and stuff, but just to go up there, and I hope there's somebody who maybe has never been on a plane before, because that will make it even more fun, right? Like, I remember the very first time I went on a plane, flew to Toronto, actually. And it's just, it's neat. Terrifying for some, granted. But for me, more neat. I know people who are afraid to fly. My youngest daughter, very afraid of flying. She can't imagine why I would go up by choice today. Fair enough. But, you know, here's my biggest thing. When it comes to getting on a plane, I actually don't have any fear of flying. My biggest fear is we're going to get up there and I'm going to have to pee. That's my thing. Seriously, it's already in my head. So I won't be consuming a drop of water today until we're down on the land again. In fact, I think I might have to go right now even.
1: 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Text us and prove it. 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

0: to Mark Ledlin, who is made and played in Canada. He's from Vancouver, and that's his track Drive By on Country 90.5 CFCH. 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Sort of the next wave of talent coming our way. 622, speaking of talent, got to go see Luke Combs on the weekend. It was a great show. I know there was a lot of North Bay people there. Really, really good. But, and this is just the way it is nowadays, the prices at the stadium, oh my gosh. And it's not unusual, right? You go to a Blue Jays game or a concert, you, especially in the big city, you expect that the, you know, the food and the drink are going to be a little more. But the guy beside me bought three drinks, okay, like alcohol drinks. $74 was his bill. $74. Right? That seems excessive. I remember the time we took the kids to Universal Studios in Florida. This is a number of years ago. They loved Harry Potter at the time. So we went to the big Harry Potter world. And if you're familiar with Harry Potter, you know that there's a thing that they, a drink that they have in the movies and the books called butter beer, which is not actually, it's not beer beer. It's like a sweet drink. There's no alcohol in it or anything like that, but they call it butter beer. And so when we got through the gates, the first thing the kids wanted to do was to get a butter beer, right? That's the Harry Potter experience. So we go up to the kiosk or whatever and said, yeah, how much is the butter beer? $17 for a small. But the kids were so excited, right? So I did the fatherly thing. And I said, okay, we'll have one and two straws.
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0: In your weather, you might be doing some sweating today because sunshine and a high of 25, but it's going to feel closer to 30 degrees. Today, mainly clear tonight, a low of 13, and then there's a risk of thunderstorms tomorrow, a high of 27. It's 11 this morning. Let's get all those thunderstorms out of the way tomorrow, because of course Wednesday is Armed Forces Day, so we don't want to have any of that. As of now, the forecast looks a little iffy for Wednesday, but we're still a couple of days out, so like I said, let's get all the rain tomorrow, and then Wednesday we'll be good to go, but we'll keep an eye on that. Here's Kane Brown. 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
2: Good morning, I'm Richard Coffin. The North Bay District Chamber of Commerce is growing. In fact, the business group has been tabbed as the second fastest growing mid-sized chamber in the country by the Chamber of Commerce Executives of Canada. The rankings are organized across four categories based on membership size, with 156 business groups across the country completing the survey. Only Sarnia Lambton's chamber tops North Bay in the category for between 350 and 699 members. Officials say as chambers grow, they bring more Canadians together to strengthen local economies and create better conditions for business success. You can learn more about the upcoming reconstruction of Trout Lake Road and the Laurentian Avenue intersection tomorrow afternoon from 4 to 6. A public information center is being held in the lobby of City Hall. The project includes a reconstruction of Trout Lake Road from Highway 1117 to Kingsway Avenue, the conversion of the Laurentian Avenue intersection to a roundabout, and the addition of a multi-use path. The city says construction is expected to begin this month and be completed this construction season. Traffic delays are expected during the work, with Trout Lake Road to be reduced to a single lane in each direction. North Bay OPP have charged a 34-year-old city man with uttering threats following an investigation in Mattawa. On May 28th, provincial police say they received information about a video circulating on social media of a person making threats to bring a firearm to a summer event and harm people in attendance. A search warrant was executed at a Wild Street residence last Thursday in North Bay, with one person taken into custody. Police say no firearms were located during the search. The accused was released from custody and has an August 18th court appearance. The OPP is thanking the public who reported the incident, saying prompt reporting of concerning behavior is critical to ensuring community safety. Over $750,000 is on its way to the riding. MPP Vic Fideli announced half the money, $380,000, is to help cover essential infrastructure repair costs in Bonfield. This after extraordinary rainfall caused flooding on June 21st last year in the township. Fideli also announced over $386,000 is flowing to seven senior active living centers in Nipissing. The money supporting centers across the riding from Mattawa to Powassan to Callander, East Ferris and North Bay. Officials say they offer a range of initiatives that bring seniors together, including recreational, social, and lifestyle activities. And when you're heading to the beach this summer, the health unit says you'll notice new signs to help you make an informed decision before going in the water. Officials say they're moving away from monthly water sampling and are instead posting signs at about 60 beaches across the region. Acting Manager of Environmental Health Brent Allen says water sampling provides a snapshot of bacteria levels at a single point in time, adding by the time results come in several days later, water conditions have changed. He points to factors like heavy rain, strong winds, wave action, or bird droppings. The new signs recommend you check the water for hazards, avoid getting beach water in the mouth, wash or sanitize hands before eating, and more.
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3: In sports, every time the Blue Jays get a couple of wins in a row, I think, all right, this is it. We're turning a corner. Well, they've had a couple of wins in a row. They beat Baltimore 6-4 yesterday. With the win, the Jays pulled ahead of the Orioles for third place in the American League East. So maybe this is it. Maybe we're turning it around. In the WNBA, the Toronto Tempo defeated the Chicago Sky 85-68.
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3: It's going to be a beautiful day today. Sunny, a high of 25. Mainly clear tonight, a low of 13. Then there's a risk of thunderstorms tomorrow and a high of 27. In North Bay, it's 11.
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6:36. Okay. So I may have lied to my wife about something. But I think when you hear the scenario, you'll agree that lying was the right thing to do in this case. A brand new segment called Am I a Bad Husband? Coming up after Megan Patrick and Safe Place to Break. Also, she's still sleeping. That's why we can have this conversation.

brand new feature called Am I a Bad Husband? It's so new, we didn't even have time to cut a fancy introduction for it. It's the Kevin O Show on Country 90.5 CFCH. 6:40. Okay. It's just you and I talking, okay? She's still sleeping. And this conversation can never leave this safe space. But am I a bad husband? Here's the situation. So I was away on the weekend. I was down in Toronto checking out the Luke Combs show, which was awesome, by the way. And after getting down there, I get a text from my wife that says, do you know where the charging cord is for the blankety blank? I said, no idea. Well, did you take one? I said, yeah, I took one, but I took the other one. Oh, okay. More texts. I don't know how to charge my laptop because it needs this charger. I don't know what I'm going to do. I said, well, have you looked here? Have you looked there? Yes, I've looked. It's not there. She says, don't worry about it. Have fun. I'll figure it out. Okay. Fast forward. So I get home and I'm unpacking my bag and I pull out my charger. And then I pull out the other charger. And I realize that I inadvertently packed two chargers. One of them, the one that she was looking for and needed so that she could do her work on the weekend. So I did what the responsible husband should do. I finished unpacking and then I walked out of the bedroom and I said, is this the charger you were looking for? And she said, yes. I said, oh. Well, it was in the storage container in the bedroom, just underneath a couple things. She says, it was? I said, yes, it was. And she says, oh, well, at least we found it. Oh, well. So I lied. I completely lied. But here's the thing. Am I a bad husband? Because if I told her I took it, then she would be angry. And I would feel bad. And as it turns out, she's not angry. I feel relatively okay. And we have a fully charged laptop again. If anything,

0: 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Aren't we?
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8: On June 10th, North Bay is set to honor military members on Armed Forces Day. 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All activities are free to the public. Please note that Memorial Drive will be closed from 7 until 4 for this event. 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

0: you ever have the chance to go see Luke Combs in concert, go see him. Puts on a great show. He was in Toronto Friday and Saturday. We got to see the Saturday show. That's She Got the Best of Me from Luke on Country 90.5 CFCH. I know there was a lot of North Bayites there. I was seeing things on Facebook and so hopefully you got down and enjoyed it. So apparently in some of your eyes, I am a bad husband. Okay. No, I could take that. I could take that. If you're just joining us, so while I was away, I got a text from my wife who said, have you seen the charger? I need the charger for my laptop. I'm trying to do my work. And I said, no, I brought my own charger. I don't have your charger. You got to look for it. Well, it turns out I accidentally packed her charger as well as my own charger. So I had her charger all along. So when I got home and realized it, rather than disclose that information, I told her that, in fact, it was in a little storage basket in the bedroom and she had just missed it when she was looking for it. Complete lie. But I thought, why get everybody riled up, right? There's no point now. There's nothing that can change. There's no reason. Well, Peter sent me a text and said, honesty is always the best policy. No, no, it's not. Case in point. When your partner turns to you and says, hey, what do you think of my new hair? I don't care what you actually think. The correct answer is always, I love it.
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3: Sunny today, a high of 25, and then mainly clear tonight with a low of 13. In North Bay this morning, it's 11.
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1: Good morning, I'm Richard Coffin. The North Bay District Chamber of Commerce is growing. In fact, the business group has been tabbed as the second fastest growing mid-sized chamber in the country by the Chamber of Commerce Executives of Canada. The rankings are organized across four categories based on membership size, with 156 business groups across the country completing the survey. Only Sarnia Lambton's Chamber tops North Bay in the category for between 350 and 699 members. Officials say as chambers grow, they bring more Canadians together to strengthen local economies and create better conditions for business success. You can learn more about the upcoming reconstruction of Trout Lake Road and the Laurentian Avenue intersection tomorrow afternoon from 4 to 6. A public information center is being held in the lobby of City Hall. The project includes a reconstruction of Trout Lake Road from Highway 1117 to Kingsway Avenue, the conversion of the Laurentian Avenue intersection to a roundabout, and the addition of a multi-use path. The city says construction is expected to begin this month and be completed this construction season. Traffic delays are expected during the work, with Trout Lake Road to be reduced to a single lane in each direction. North Bay OPP have charged a 34-year-old city man with uttering threats following an investigation in Mattawa. On May 28th, provincial police say they received information about a video circulating on social media of a person making threats to bring a firearm to a summer event and harm people in attendance. A search warrant was executed at a Wild Street residence last Thursday in North Bay, with one person taken into custody. Police say no firearms were located during the search. The accused was released from custody and has an August 18th court appearance. The OPP is thanking the public who reported the incident, saying prompt reporting of concerning behavior is critical to ensuring community safety. Nipissing's MPP had the provincial checkbook in hand for a couple of announcements on Friday. Vic Fideli announced up to $380,000 for the township of Bonfield to help cover essential infrastructure repair costs after extraordinary rainfall caused flooding on June 21st last year. Fideli also announced over $386,000 is flowing to seven senior active living centers in Nipissing. The money supporting centers across the riding from Mattawa to Powassan to Callander, East Ferris and North Bay. Officials say they offer a range of initiatives that bring seniors together, including recreational, social, and lifestyle activities. And the health unit's moving away from monthly water sampling at area beaches and is instead posting new signs to help you make an informed decision before going in the water. The signs are being posted at about 60 beaches across the region. Acting Manager of Environmental Health Brent Allen says water sampling provides a snapshot of bacteria levels at a single point in time, adding by the time results come in several days later, water conditions have changed. He points to factors like heavy rain, strong winds, wave action, or bird droppings. The new signs recommend you check the water for hazards, avoid getting beach water in the mouth, wash or sanitize hands before eating, and more.
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2: In sports, the Blue Jays beat Baltimore 6-4. With the win, the Jays pulled ahead of the Orioles for third place in the American League East. And in the WNBA, the Toronto Tempo defeated the Chicago Sky 85-68.
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2: Sunny today, a high of 25, mainly clear tonight, a low of 13. Risk of thunderstorms tomorrow, a high of 27. In North Bay, it's 11.
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0: 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We're live and local in the morning.
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1: Awesome, man.
2: 7-Eleven, our awesome person of the day, is mystery bike return guy. Let me explain. So a staff member at Allison the Bookman recently had their bicycle stolen. Okay? And I guess there's a gentleman who got in touch with them, called the store and said, "Are you still missing a bike?" And they said, "Yes." And he said, "Well, I think I've seen it around my neighbor's place." And then he came by a few minutes later and dropped off the bike. And the person whose bike had been stolen said, "I really am very grateful to the community, and my faith in good is restored." Yes. And I guess some people had even donated money to this person because they felt bad because their bicycle had been stolen. And so they're going to use that to buy a new bicycle lock because the people who stole the bike actually cut the lock, right? So the bike was locked up and everything. Anyways, rather than focus on the bike stealers, let's focus on the bike returner, right? And those other people who donated money as well. You are awesome. Have you ever been a witness to a crime or helped solve a crime or anything like that? And I'm wondering if you can top my story, which I'll get to in just a couple of minutes. 472-CFCH.
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asking you if you've ever been witness to a crime or have you ever helped solve a crime. It's the Kevin O Show on Country 90.5 CFCH. This is because there was someone who works over at Alice and the Bookmen, and they had their bike stolen. And a person got wind of this, and they noticed that, hey, that's the bike. And so they returned the bike. Got the bicycle back to their proper owner. Good job. I was witness to a crime, sort of. And I'm wondering if you can better this story. 472-CFCH. This is many years ago. I was over in Northgate doing some pre-Christmas shopping. And I was in La Senza buying something for my wife. And as I'm browsing, not really knowing what I'm looking for, all of a sudden, people start running out of the store, like staff. And I realize someone has shoplifted something, and they're chasing them through the mall. And so there I am, just standing in La Senza by myself. There was no one else left. They had all run. And all I could think of was, man, this is going to be awkward if someone comes in for a fitting right now.

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3: 25 degrees the high today. It's going to feel even a little bit warmer than that, more like 28, 29. Sunshine as well. Beautiful start to the day with the blue sky out there. Mainly clear tonight, a low of 13. There's a risk of thunderstorms tomorrow and a high of 27. Get all that rain out of the way tomorrow, hopefully, so that Armed Forces Day on Wednesday is clear and good to go. But we'll keep an eye on that. It's 11 degrees this morning.
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1: Good morning, I'm Richard Coffin. The North Bay District Chamber of Commerce is growing. In fact, the business group has been tabbed as the second fastest growing mid-sized chamber in the country by the Chamber of Commerce Executives of Canada. The rankings are organized across four categories based on membership size, with 156 business groups across the country completing the survey. Only Sarnia Lambton's Chamber tops North Bay in the category for between 350 and 699 members. Officials say as chambers grow, they bring more Canadians together to strengthen local economies and create better conditions for business success. You can learn more about the upcoming reconstruction of Trout Lake Road and the Laurentian Avenue intersection tomorrow afternoon from 4 to 6. A public information center is being held in the lobby of City Hall. The project includes the reconstruction of Trout Lake Road from Highway 1117 to Kingsway Avenue, the conversion of the Laurentian Avenue intersection to a roundabout, and the addition of a multi-use path. The city says construction is expected to begin this month and be completed this construction season. Traffic delays are expected during the work, with Trout Lake Road to be reduced to a single lane in each direction. North Bay OPP have charged a 34-year-old city man with uttering threats following an investigation in Mattawa. On May 28th, provincial police say they received information about a video circulating on social media of a person making threats to bring a firearm to a summer event and harm people in attendance. A search warrant was executed at a Wild Street residence last Thursday in North Bay, with one person taken into custody. Police say no firearms were located during the search. The accused was released from custody and has an August 18th court appearance. The OPP is thanking the public who reported the incident, saying prompt reporting of concerning behavior is critical to ensuring community safety. Over $750,000 is on its way to the riding. MPP Vic Fedeli announced half the money, $380,000, is to help cover essential infrastructure repair costs in Bonfield. This after extraordinary rainfall caused flooding on June 21st last year in the township. Fedeli also announced over $386,000 is flowing to seven senior active living centers in Nipissing. The money supporting centers across the riding from Mattawa to Powassan to Callander, East Ferris and North Bay. Officials say they offer a range of initiatives that bring seniors together, including recreational, social and lifestyle activities. And when you're heading to the beach this summer, the health unit says you'll notice new signs to help you make an informed decision before going in the water. Officials say they're moving away from monthly water sampling and are instead posting signs at about 60 beaches across the region. Acting Manager of Environmental Health Brent Allen says water sampling provides a snapshot of bacteria levels at a single point in time, adding by the time results come in several days later, water conditions have changed. He points to factors like heavy rain, strong winds, wave action, or bird droppings. The new signs recommend you check the water for hazards, avoid getting beach water in the mouth, wash or sanitize hands before eating, and more.
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4: In sports, the Blue Jays beat Baltimore 6-4. 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And in the WNBA, the Toronto Tempo defeated the Chicago Sky 85-68.
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4: Sunny today, a high of 25. Mainly clear tonight and a low of 13. It's 12 degrees this morning. Here's the guy who opened up for Luke Combs in Toronto. He put on a great set. Sturks Bentley. What was I thinking on Country 90.5 CFCH?

That's Evan Burrison and South Side of Sober. It's Country 90.5 CFCH. Look at it outside. How can you not be in a great mood today? Sunny today. We're going to get up to 25. It's 12 degrees this morning. Have you ever witnessed a crime? Or maybe helped solve a crime? We're talking about that this morning. 472 CFCH. It was a person had their bike stolen from one of the businesses down here, and somebody returned it. Somebody said, I found your bike, and they brought the bike back, and everybody said, yeah, there you go. Not all heroes wear capes. Just like that, right? Some great texts coming in. This is from Dan. Dan says, hey, Kevin, many, many years

0: months ago, I held the door open for a guy who robbed a bank in North Bay. I didn't know he had robbed the bank, but the security footage saw me holding the door open, and the police called me a few days later. The funniest part to me was, as I held the door open and he was running out, I said, "Hey, who's look who's running with all the loot." Imagine that. And then you find out the next day, it's like, "Oh, whoops. Hey, let me grab the door for you. And you know what? Can I help you with that bag? It looks heavy."
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0: This is another good one. That time you witnessed a crime, or maybe solved the crime. So we're talking about on Country 90.5 CFCH. Good morning. This is the Kevin O Show. We've got texts coming in at 472-2324. This one is from Rooster. Back when I was a kid, I worked at a grocery store. I saw a guy shove a pork tenderloin down his pants. I followed him down the aisle. I said, "Excuse me, sir, can you please remove the pork tenderloin from your pants?" It's going to be an awkward conversation. There was a lady in the aisle that thought I was being a pervert. Until the guy pulled out the pork tenderloin from his pants. Oh, gosh. And then, you know, here's where my head went on that whole thing. Imagine later that night. Imagine the guy had gotten away. The guy with the pork tenderloin down his pants. Okay, let's say he just rode off into the sunset with the tenderloin. Imagine that night. He's got a couple of friends over. They have a barbecue. Man, this is great. Pork tenderloin. Where did you get this? Well, funny story on that.
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0: Sunny today, a high of 25, mainly clear tonight, a low of 13, and a risk of thunderstorms tomorrow, a high of 27. In North Bay, it's 15.
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0: All right, I got a birthday wish to pass along. This comes in from Carol. Carol said, "Can you please wish my husband, Mike, a happy birthday today?" Happy birthday, Mike. And can you play Alan Jackson's It's 5 o'clock Somewhere? I can do that. And you know what's interesting? Is it always is 5 o'clock Somewhere. Like, I just did a quick Google search. And in just a few minutes, it will be 5 o'clock in Central Asia, apparently. So, Mike, for your birthday, might I recommend a bit of a road trip? Here's AJ on Country 90.5 CFCH.

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1: Good morning, I'm Richard Coffin. The North Bay District Chamber of Commerce is growing. In fact, the business group has been tabbed as the second fastest growing mid-sized chamber in the country by the Chamber of Commerce Executives of Canada. The rankings are organized across four categories based on membership size, with 156 business groups across the country completing the survey. Only Sarnia-Lambton's Chamber tops North Bay in the category for between 350 and 699 members. Officials say as chambers grow, they bring more Canadians together to strengthen local economies and create better conditions for business success. You can learn more about the upcoming reconstruction of Trout Lake Road and the Laurentian Avenue intersection tomorrow afternoon from 4 to 6. A public information center is being held in the lobby of City Hall. The project includes a reconstruction of Trout Lake Road from Highway 1117 to Kingsway Avenue, the conversion of the Laurentian Avenue intersection to a roundabout, and the addition of a multi-use path. The city says construction is expected to begin this month and be completed this construction season. Traffic delays are expected during the work, with Trout Lake Road to be reduced to a single lane in each direction. North Bay OPP have charged a 34-year-old city man with uttering threats following an investigation in Mattawa. On May 28th, provincial police say they received information about a video circulating on social media of a person making threats to bring a firearm to a summer event and harm people in attendance. A search warrant was executed at a Wild Street residence last Thursday in North Bay, with one person taken into custody. Police say no firearms were located during the search. The accused was released from custody and has an August 18th court appearance. The OPP is thanking the public who reported the incident, saying prompt reporting of concerning behavior is critical to ensuring community safety. Nipissing's MPP had the provincial checkbook in hand for a couple of announcements on Friday. Vic Fedeli announced up to $380,000 for the township of Bonfield to help cover essential infrastructure repair costs after extraordinary rainfall caused flooding on June 21st last year. Fedeli also announced over $386,000 is flowing to seven senior active living centers in Nipissing. The money supporting centers across the riding from Mattawa to Powassan to Callander, East Ferris and North Bay. Officials say they offer a range of initiatives that bring seniors together, including recreational, social, and lifestyle activities. And the health unit's moving away from monthly water sampling at area beaches and is instead posting new signs to help you make an informed decision before going in the water. The signs are being posted at about 60 beaches across the region. Acting Manager of Environmental Health Brent Allen says water sampling provides a snapshot of bacteria levels at a single point in time, adding by the time results come in several days later, water conditions have changed. He points to factors like heavy rain, strong winds, wave action, or bird droppings. The new signs recommend you check the water for hazards, avoid getting beach water in the mouth, wash or sanitize hands before eating, and more.
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2: In sports, the Blue Jays beat Baltimore 6-4. With the win, the Jays pulled ahead of the Orioles for third place in the American League East. And in the WNBA, the Toronto Tempo defeated the Chicago Sky 85-68.
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2: Sunny today, a high of 25, mainly clear tonight, and a low of 13. And then a risk of thunderstorms tomorrow, and a high of 27. In North Bay this morning, it's 13 degrees.
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2: I got a text from Lee. It says, good morning, Kevin. Can you please wish my wife, Amy, a happy 30th anniversary? We celebrated this weekend. It's a pretty big milestone for us. Yes, it is. 30 years. And I looked it up, Lee. The gift of choice for the 30th anniversary, you have a couple of options. It could be a pearl or it could be a diamond. Either way, you may need to pick up a side gig to make some extra money today. Lee also said, hey, if you wanted to play a song for her, Cruise by Florida Georgia Line would be amazing. Here you go, and happy anniversary.

They're back! After breaking up a few years ago, Florida Georgia Line announced late last week that they have reunited, which is kind of amazing when you consider, according to the rumors, by the end of their last tour, they weren't even speaking. Like, they would have separate dressing rooms and not even travel together or anything. But I guess they patched everything up, and we'll see what happens now as far as a reunion tour and an album. Who knows? It's a Kevin O Show, 8:07. Let's go back to Friday for our What Is This question. 2/3 of men believe that they'll get to do this in heaven. What is this? And I loved how many people said, reunite with their childhood's best friend. See their first dog again. No, the answer was, we think we'll be able to watch sports. Have a nice recliner. Big plate of chicken wings that never seems to get emptied. And our favorite team always wins. Sounds pretty good, doesn't it? New question coming up after the Washboard Union on Country 90.5.

0: is this with Kevin O?
1: 8:11, good morning. I'm Kevin Oshevsky. Thank you so much for spending some of your Monday with us today. Looking at sunshine, all the way up to 25. It's going to feel warmer than that. So if you are going to be outside today, make sure you put some sunblock on. It's 13 degrees this morning. 12% of women say they have broken up with a guy over this. Now, it's not a huge number. So what this says to me is, most women, this isn't a big deal. However, 12% of women say they have broken up with a guy over this. What is this?
0: Think you've got it figured out?
2: I got it.
0: Call or text Kevin O at 472-2324. 472-CFCH.

Sonatas. That's a good sing-along one, isn't it? Garth Brooks on Country 90.5 CFCH. We're playing What Is This this morning. 12% of women say they have broken up with a guy over this. What is this? Now, it's only 12%. So most women, this is not a big deal. But for 12% of women, it is. 472-CFCH to text or call with your guess. A guess is coming in here on the text machine. Randy says, broken up over looking at their phone too much. No. I wonder if that number's higher. Phone addiction is a thing, right? But no. And by the way, I'll also rule out video games right now because people are going to start guessing video games. It has nothing to do with video games. Carol, is it because they're bad at special hugs? I'm doing some editing on that one. No. That could, going back to my dating years, that could explain a few things. But no, no, no. 12% of women say they have broken up with a guy over this. What is this? 472-2324 to guess. It's Jade Eagleson. Do It Anyway on Country 90.5. CFCH.

0: case.
1: There is one guest that has jumped way ahead of the pack as far as the amount of people who have guessed this in the last 2 minutes. It's the Kevin O Show on Country 90.5 CFCH. 12% of women say they have broken up with a guy over this. What is this? Most popular guess at the moment? Because of the guy's mom. Incorrect. And let's be straight up, that number is radically higher, right? Come on, we know it's higher, but it's not the answer we're looking for. No, 12% of women say they have broken up with a guy over this. What is this? Their eating habits, no. Bad breath, no. Dustin says because they snore, no. All good guesses, though. I don't know if they're all deal breakers, but good guesses. I'm trying to think of a hint. So here's the thing. I think the issue with this is when you first start dating, it might not be an issue. But then as people get more comfortable and, dare I say, lazy, let their guard down, then maybe this is where you start to notice the problem. 12% of women say they have broken up with a guy over this. What is this? 472 CFCH.
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3: Nice sunny day today, a high of 25. That's a nice way to kick off the week. We might have some thunderstorms tomorrow, so enjoy today. It's 14 degrees this morning. 12% of women say they have broken up with a guy over this. What is this? Let's go to the phones here and get one more guess. 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
3: The answer is 12% of women say they have broken up with a guy because of the way he dresses. What do you got on right now?
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1: Good morning, I'm Richard Coffin. The North Bay District Chamber of Commerce is growing. In fact, the business group has been tabbed as the second fastest growing mid-sized chamber in the country by the Chamber of Commerce Executives of Canada. The rankings are organized across four categories based on membership size, with 156 business groups across the country completing the survey. Only Sarnia Lambton's Chamber tops North Bay in the category for between 350 and 699 members. Officials say as chambers grow, they bring more Canadians together to strengthen local economies and create better conditions for business success. You can learn more about the upcoming reconstruction of Trout Lake Road and the Laurentian Avenue intersection tomorrow afternoon from 4 to 6. A public information center is being held in the lobby of City Hall. The project includes a reconstruction of Trout Lake Road from Highway 1117 to Kingsway Avenue, the conversion of the Laurentian Avenue intersection to a roundabout, and the addition of a multi-use path. The city says construction is expected to begin this month and be completed this construction season. Traffic delays are expected during the work, with Trout Lake Road to be reduced to a single lane in each direction. North Bay OPP have charged a 34-year-old city man with uttering threats following an investigation in Mattawa. On May 28th, provincial police say they received information about a video circulating on social media of a person making threats to bring a firearm to a summer event and harm people in attendance. A search warrant was executed at a Wild Street residence last Thursday in North Bay, with one person taken into custody. Police say no firearms were located during the search. The accused was released from custody and has an August 18th court appearance. The OPP is thanking the public who reported the incident, saying prompt reporting of concerning behavior is critical to ensuring community safety. Over $750,000 is on its way to the riding. MPP Vic Fideli announced half the money, $380,000, is to help cover essential infrastructure repair costs in Bonfield. This after extraordinary rainfall caused flooding on June 21st last year in the township. Fideli also announced over $386,000 is flowing to seven senior active living centers in Nipissing. The money supporting centers across the riding from Mattawa to Powassan to Callander, East Ferris and North Bay. Officials say they offer a range of initiatives that bring seniors together, including recreational, social, and lifestyle activities. And when you're heading to the beach this summer, the health unit says you'll notice new signs to help you make an informed decision before going in the water. Officials say they're moving away from monthly water sampling and are instead posting signs at about 60 beaches across the region. Acting Manager of Environmental Health Brent Allen says water sampling provides a snapshot of bacteria levels at a single point in time, adding by the time results come in several days later, water conditions have changed. He points to factors like heavy rain, strong winds, wave action, or bird droppings. The new signs recommend you check the water for hazards, avoid getting beach water in the mouth, wash or sanitize hands before eating, and more.
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2: In sports, the Blue Jays beat Baltimore 6-4. With the win, the Jays pulled ahead of the Orioles for third place in the American League East. And in the WNBA, the Toronto Tempo defeated the Chicago Sky 85-68.
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2: Sunny today, a high of 25, mainly clear tonight, a low of 13, and a risk of thunderstorms tomorrow, high of 27. It's 15 degrees. The answer to our what is this question? 12% of women say they have broken up with a guy because of the way he dressed. Okay, so let me ask you this, and men, women, whatever, you meet this person, they're great, they got a great personality, sense of humor, you know, responsible, got a job, everything about them is fantastic, except for the way they dress. What is the thing that they're wearing that is so bad that you say, nope, I can't do it? I can't look past that. What is that article of clothing or whatever that is the deal breaker? Because I can't think of anything that would be that bad, right? Can you? Like, paint a picture for us. 472-CFCH to call or text. This is Brooks and Dunn on Country 90.5 CFCH. And I'm wondering if I have it in my closet.

0: Cody Johnson in the fall on Country 90.5 CFCH 839. Okay. You're giving me a better idea. We just learned that 12% of women have broken up with a guy because of the way he dresses. Which, you know, I was saying that if he's a great guy, you know, funny, professional when he needs to be, lots of personality, about 5'7", works on a radio. I'm just saying, is the, like, how bad does their wardrobe have to be where you pull the pin when they've got everything else going for them? They check all the other boxes, but oh, they wear that. I can't do it. 472 CFCH. Here's some. This is from Kim. Sloppy, baggy track pants. Okay. But I would think really, really tight track pants would also be bad. Wouldn't they? White socks. My boyfriend was dating a girl. Had the same name as me, the same job as me, the same number of kids as me. But she couldn't deal with his white socks. It's her loss because he's an incredible human being. Okay. This one as well. They roll out of bed. They don't brush their hair. They throw on a t-shirt and PJ pants. I mean, I guess. But still, enough to break up. So, when Josie and I first started dating, she had these overalls that she wore. And they were like baggy, raggedy. Ah, they were awful. And so finally we were in a comfortable place. I said, you know, I don't like the overalls. And she said, well, you know what? While we're talking, I don't like those brown shorts that you wear. And she used a word to describe the color of the shorts that I can't say on the radio. And I said, what's wrong with my shorts? Anyways, and then I said, oh, that's fair. That's fair. So she got rid of the overalls. I got rid of the shorts. And we lived happily ever after. So there might be something to this whole wardrobe thing.
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7: Sunny today with a high of 25. Mainly clear tonight, a low of 13. And risk of thunderstorms tomorrow, a high of 27.
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1: Good morning, I'm Richard Coffin. The North Bay District Chamber of Commerce is growing. In fact, the business group has been tabbed as the second fastest growing mid-sized chamber in the country by the Chamber of Commerce Executives of Canada. The rankings are organized across four categories based on membership size, with 156 business groups across the country completing the survey. Only Sarnia Lambton's Chamber tops North Bay in the category for between 350 and 699 members. Officials say as chambers grow, they bring more Canadians together to strengthen local economies and create better conditions for business success. You can learn more about the upcoming reconstruction of Trout Lake Road and the Laurentian Avenue intersection tomorrow afternoon from 4 to 6. A public information center is being held in the lobby of City Hall. The project includes the reconstruction of Trout Lake Road from Highway 1117 to Kingsway Avenue, the conversion of the Laurentian Avenue intersection to a roundabout, and the addition of a multi-use path. The city says construction is expected to begin this month and be completed this construction season. Traffic delays are expected during the work, with Trout Lake Road to be reduced to a single lane in each direction. North Bay OPP have charged a 34-year-old city man with uttering threats following an investigation in Mattawa. On May 28th, provincial police say they received information about a video circulating on social media of a person making threats to bring a firearm to a summer event and harm people in attendance. A search warrant was executed at a Wild Street residence last Thursday in North Bay, with one person taken into custody. Police say no firearms were located during the search. The accused was released from custody and has an August 18th court appearance. The OPP is thanking the public who reported the incident, saying prompt reporting of concerning behavior is critical to ensuring community safety. Nipissing's MPP had the provincial checkbook in hand for a couple of announcements on Friday. Vic Fedeli announced up to $380,000 for the township of Bonfield to help cover essential infrastructure repair costs after extraordinary rainfall caused flooding on June 21st last year. Fedeli also announced over $386,000 is flowing to seven senior active living centers in Nipissing. The money supporting centers across the riding from Mattawa to Powassan to Callander, East Ferris and North Bay. Officials say they offer a range of initiatives that bring seniors together, including recreational, social, and lifestyle activities. And the health unit's moving away from monthly water sampling at area beaches and is instead posting new signs to help you make an informed decision before going in the water. The signs are being posted at about 60 beaches across the region. Acting Manager of Environmental Health Brent Allen says water sampling provides a snapshot of bacteria levels at a single point in time, adding by the time results come in several days later, water conditions have changed. He points to factors like heavy rain, strong winds, wave action, or bird droppings. The new signs recommend you check the water for hazards, avoid getting beach water in the mouth, wash or sanitize hands before eating, and more.
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2: In sports, the Blue Jays beat Baltimore 6-4. With the win, the Jays pulled ahead of the Orioles for third place in the American League East. And in the WNBA, the Toronto Tempo defeated the Chicago Sky 85-68.
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2: What are we doing today? Are we taking the rest of the day off? Going to go to the waterfront? Go to the beach? Sunny today, a high of 25, but it's going to feel warmer than that. Mainly clear tonight, a low of 13. And then tomorrow, we'll come back to work. Risk of thunderstorms tomorrow and a high of 27. 16 degrees this morning.
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8: Sunny today with a high of 25. Mainly clear tonight, a low of 13. And a risk of thunderstorms tomorrow, a high of 27.
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7: Sunny today with a high of 25, mainly clear tonight, a low of 13, and a risk of thunderstorms tomorrow, a high of 27.
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Good morning. That is Thelma and James. Alternate ending. Good morning. You're listening to Country 90.5 CFCH. This is Kate. Man, it's always hard getting back into the swing of things after you kind of had a little bit of a long weekend, right? I had an extended time, a little time away with my sisters this past weekend. And it's funny how at this age, your visits consists of a lot of, remember when? Remember when we used to do that? Oh, do you remember this? So it's kind of like you go back in time for just a little bit. I had an interesting start to my morning. I have posted on our social media Facebook page. Probably would give you a little indication as to what I was dealing with. However, I will tell you a little bit more about that going forward. I have a full pot of coffee that just finished up. Please feel free, help yourself and find that seat over there in the corner. It's the best when you get a good view out the window. How about we get started with Coffee with Kate? Here's Rodney Atkins. If you're going through hell, hopefully the devil doesn't know you're there. On Country 90.5 CFCH.

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5: Well, there is nothing but really gorgeous blue sky that I'm looking at over Lake Nipissing. Sunshine today. A high of 25 is expected. Now, a few clouds might roll in overnight. We're going to hit a low of 13. Still not too bad. Good sleeping weather. For tomorrow, though, 100% chance of rain and possible thunderstorms or thunder showers tomorrow, and a high of 27. So it's going to probably get a little sticky tomorrow. At 10:17. It's currently 19 degrees.
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And that is Parmalee with Blanco Brown chiming in there just the way on Country 90.5 CFCH. A very good morning to you. Monday, great way to start off the week. Sunshine, blue skies, and a positive attitude. How does that sound? So I posted on our Facebook page about have you ever had dealings with like birdie poop? So here's my story, and I'm sticking to it. You all know I live out near Trout Lake. So when you're near a lake, there are a number of beach chickens, I call these guys. Seagulls, beach chickens. So anyway, my car ends up all the time getting pooped on. And this morning, there was a nice little package from a beach hawk, but it was in the corner, so it wasn't in my line of vision. So I thought, okay, I'll just drive. And so I'm driving down Trout Lake Road, and I'm thinking to myself, I don't like looking at that, like, bleep. So I started turning the windshield wipers on. I didn't use washer fluid because I thought, oh, do not do that. That'll streak everywhere. And so I was just hoping to just, like, tap it and gently push it off. I had my window open. It was a beautiful morning. So I started the windshield wiper, and it tapped it, and it didn't move. And then the second tap knocked off a significant chunk. And so I thought, yay, it's going to just fall onto the ground. No, it was dry enough that the wind caught it and it pulled it or blew it into my wind through my window. It hit me in the shoulder and it fell to the floor. So naturally I kind of went, ah! And I had to pretty much stand on my head in the parking lot this morning looking for a dried piece of beach chicken stuff. So anyway, I was just curious if anybody else had ever had anything with birds and not flying. So that is my story today. And everybody says it's good luck. No, it's not that good luck. How can it be good luck? They just pooped on you. Well, this is a gentleman from Perry Sound. Here's Sully Burrows and Put It On Me.

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North Bay's best country. That is Ella Langley and Be Her. And that song made it number one again this weekend in our Cross Canada Country Countdown, just in case you missed it. So that's 2 weeks in a row now that Ella has held the number one spot with Be Her. So I've been talking about my incident this morning with the birdie doo-doo, and Jeff messaged me, and he was talking about, and he goes, Miss Kate, he goes, this is why in Alberta we call those wonderful birds, I'm going to change the first word up that Jeff used, but it's true, poop hawks. But it's true, I've heard that expression too, okay? Beach chickens was one I just kind of found out. Squawk boxes, I always called those things squawk boxes. And of course, Chantel, Roseanne, and Kelly Lynn all weighed in on our Facebook page saying, yes, in fact, they have been dive bombed by birds in the past. So birds just have it out for us. But you know, the thing is, seagulls, I know we all talk about them in a sort of a negative way, but fact is, they're kind of cute. Some of them are pretty good looking, you know, they're kind of attractive, and they're quirky. They strut around like everything's theirs, and they are very, they're like little characters in feathers, because they have a big personality for a small bird, and they make lots of messes. Actually, come to think of it, I'm kind of identifying now as a seagull. I can be cute at times. I know I'm very quirky, and goodness knows I make a ton of messes. Oh. Here's Bobby Willis. We're going to go down by the river on North Bay's best country, 90.5 CFCH.

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6: Sunny skies today and a high of 25. Beautiful out right now. A few clouds, though, will roll in overnight. We're going to drop to a low of 13. Still not a bad night for sleeping. And for tomorrow, that's when things kind of switch over again. There's a 100% chance of rain and possible thunder showers tomorrow with a high of 27. At 10:48, it's 22 degrees.
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And that is Corey Marks and Whiskey River on Country 90.5 CFCH. A lovely good morning to you. It's gorgeous outside. I see nothing but short sleeve shirts, shorts and smiles. And that's the way I like to see it. Blue sky and sunshine today. Now, before you head out onto the lakes this summer, make sure you listen to the Country 90.5 CFCH Marine Report. Our boating expert, Jeff Sinclair, is back at the helm, and he will give you the latest in conditions, plus valuable information, and so much more. 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So do be listening for the Marine Report, heard Thursday through Sunday. It's three times a day at 8:40 a.m., 12:40, and 5:40 p.m. And that's all on Country 90.5 CFCH.

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6: Sunshine today and a high of 25. A few clouds overnight, down to a low of 13. Not too bad. And for tomorrow, though, better make sure you take your bumper chute and your rain jacket with you. There's a 100% chance of rain, possible thunder showers or thunderstorms as well. But a high of 27 for tomorrow. At 11:20, we are now up to 23 degrees.
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And that is Florida Georgia Line. And slipping on fire on North Bay's Best Country, 90.5 CFCH. Don't think I'd want to slip on fire. Could lead to some hot cross buns. Just kidding. Good morning. You're listening to Coffee with Kate on this Monday, June 8th. So today there might be a few things that some folks might be observing today. So today is National Name Your Poison Day. Now, us older folks know what that means. It's an old phrase, but it means like what your drink of choice, name your poison. So mine is Diet Pepsi. I know. It's also National Best Friends Day. So give your best friend a call, a text, or better yet, if you're close by, give that friend a hug. Today is also National Whoopsie Daisy Day. I didn't even see they have days for everything, right? I had to look that up because I knew what it kind of, I thought I knew what it meant. I was right. It's true. But it's a day meant to encourage people to start each morning gloriously, gratefully, and gleefully. And it's taken from the playful phrase, whoopsie daisy, which is a common phrase used to lift children up when they fall down. I know I've used that for my own kids. Whoopsie daisy, or my granddaughters. Whoopsie daisy. So take this moment to appreciate the day and share that great energy with others. From our Made and Played library, this is Carson Janik and Choked Up on North Bay's Best Country, 90.5 CFCH.

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I'm never, ever, ever drinking again. That's the rec laws on Country 90.5 CFCH. Haven't we all said that at one point in time in our life? Thank goodness it has been a very long time since I've had to say that. Good morning. You're listening to Coffee with Kate. We're getting closer to our lunch hour. Can you feel your tummy just grumbling? And coming up this Wednesday is Armed Forces Day. And this is our chance to celebrate military members with a day of fun at the North Bay Waterfront. They will have air demonstrations. There's going to be some static displays and a lot more. And the nice thing is it's all free to the public, so you can get a chance to come and meet military members, ask questions about the military, and just get a whole feel for what they do, because they have our backs. They have our backs as Canadians. So let's give them the thanks and the praise that they deserve and celebrate Armed Forces Day. That's this Wednesday. Now, Memorial Drive will be closed from 7 a.m. until 4 p.m. for this event. 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Here's Shenandoah and Two Dozen Roses.

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6: Sunny skies today with a high of 25, a few clouds overnight, down to a low of 13. Tuesday, we have a 100% chance tomorrow of rain and possible thunderstorms, but a high of 27. Heading up to news time at 11:53, it is now 23 degrees.
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1: Hello and good afternoon. I'm Brad Obang.
2: What do we want?
3: More funding!
1: The Canadian Union of Public Employees held a rally outside MPP Vic Fedeli's office this morning, calling for the province to increase healthcare funding by the real cost of operating the system. QP's Ontario Council of Hospital Unions president, Michael Hurley, says hospitals need increases in the 6% range, not the 2 to 3.5% they've been receiving.
4: They're going to keep at this because they have to look into the eyes of these people who are very sick, or their families, and every day, and know that we could do more to alleviate their suffering or help them to get better faster.
1: As part of this year's budget, the province said it's investing an additional $1.1 billion into Ontario's hospital sector, representing a 4% increase in annual support for the fourth year in a row. Emerging trends and northern challenges in social and human services are up for discussion in North Bay this week. The Northern Ontario Service Deliverers Association annual general meeting is being held at the Best Western tomorrow through Thursday. Officials say they'll be working to strengthen collaboration, address shared challenges, and advance human services delivery in the north. They add the north needs solutions built for the realities of the region, from housing and homelessness to workforce pressures and a service delivery across the vast geographic regions. A cooling trend in job postings in April is being seen as market stabilization by the Labor Market Group. Officials say there were 510 job postings that month, down nearly 11% from March and just over 8% lower than April last year. The top employer posting jobs was the North Bay Regional Health Center with 47 positions. Cementation Canada was next, followed by the West Nipissing General Hospital. And the municipality of West Nipissing says the Minnehaha Bay Marina's summer hours start tomorrow after the docks were installed this morning. They'll be open 8 to 5 Monday through Thursday and 7 to 7 Friday through Sunday.
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1: In sports, the NBA Finals continue in New York tonight. The Knicks lead the San Antonio Spurs 2-0 in the best-of-7 series. And in baseball, the Blue Jays are home to Philadelphia this evening.
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5: Sunny skies today with a high of 25, a few clouds overnight, and down to a low of 13. For Tuesday, we have a 100% chance of rain and possible thundershowers tomorrow, and a high of 27. Outside our studios on Main at 1202, it is 23 degrees.
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And that is Josh Ross. Ain't doing jack. So hit him with another one. Good afternoon. You're listening to Coffee with Kate on Country 90.5 CFCH. I hope your afternoon is starting off on a good note because it's lunchtime. So, I mean, that's adult recess, right? So nothing is as good as lunch. So make sure you find a nice quiet little spot and just hang in there. Half the day is done already. The St. Joe's Scarlet Hall Bears Musical Theater, they are doing a presentation of Chicago. Now, the show dates for this are June 11th and 12th, and starting at 7 p.m., and it's taking place at the Capitol Center. Now, for tickets and information, you can visit St. Joseph Scholar Hall's main office, and their location is at 275 O'Brien Street. 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Like I said, 275 O'Brien Street. 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
10: 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Saunas and cold plunges. 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
12: Sunshine on my shoulder, sunshine on your shoulder, definitely outside. Today with a high of 25, a few clouds now overnight. We're going to drop down to 13. Not bad for overnight. Now, Tuesday, tomorrow, that's when you're going to need some waterwear, rainwear. 100% chance of that rasty rain, nasty rain, and possible thunder showers tomorrow. But a high of 27, so kind of... Mother Nature thinks it balances out when she says a high of 27. At 12:15, it is 24 degrees.
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and that is Brad Paisley featuring Carrie Underwood. And Remind Me on Country 90.5 CFCH. Good afternoon. You're listening to Coffee with Kate on this absolutely beautiful Monday. I got to say, this is like a perfect way to start the week because Mondays can be Mondays. And this is starting off the week on a great note. Absolutely. It's time now for the kindness quote of the day. Now, today our quote is from Camilla Kimball. It's kind of a short quote, but I think it's one worth thinking about. Okay? You do not find the happy life. You make it. And that's very, very true. I mean, nobody's coming in to save it, any one of us. It's up to us to save ourselves and to think positive thoughts, to be kind to people around us. So always find something positive and do your best to find a way to bring a bit of happiness through kindness to other people. Being kind makes your heart happy, and it's really true. So be kind always, and please start with yourself first. Here's Dean Brody. A Man Without a Woman on Country 90.5 CFCH.

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Album of the Year winner at the ACM Awards. That is Parker McCollum and To Be Loved by You. Good afternoon. This is Kate. You are listening to Country 90.5 CFCH. And I hope the afternoon is turning out to be a fine one for you. You're not quite done your lunch yet, so don't rush back. You've still got, what, here, 17 minutes. 17 minutes and counting. The Capital Center is presenting an entertaining evening, and that's coming up Thursday, June 25th, when they present Whiskey and Ivory. So this is an amazing tribute to the Zac Brown Band and Billy Joel. So two fantastic artists all in one night. So two classic sounds, one fantastic night. Showtime is 8 p.m. Tickets are now available at thecapitalcenter.org. So on our Facebook page today, because we are doing a very special Cross Canada Country Countdown coming up in the next couple of weeks, because of course it's Canada Day. And we want to know what folks' favorite Canadian country song is. This is going to strictly be just all Canadian artists. So we made up this cute little thing today. We put it on our Facebook page, and it was asking what your favorite Jess Moskaluk song is. She's got a number of them, and she was at the Art Center last fall. Fabulous show. Just fabulous. Mitch Zorn opened for her, and it was a great night. So two people have weighed in so far. Liz with Take Me Home. That's her choice for Jess Moskaluk. And then Karen, Cheap Wine and Cigarettes. Now, both are fabulous Jess songs. But I think I need a tiebreaker, okay? So I'm going to use this one. This is Jess with Knock Off on North Bay's Best Country, 90.5 CFCH.

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5: Sunshine today with a high of 25. A few clouds now overnight, but down to a low of 13. Tuesday, there is a 100% chance of rain and possible thundershowers tomorrow with a high of 27. At 12:49, it is 23 degrees.
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And that is Dallas Smith and CRZY on Country 90.5 CFCH. A good afternoon to you. You're listening to Kate on this beautiful Monday afternoon. Now, if you know somebody, we all know somebody, actually. I shouldn't say if you know. We do all know somebody that really goes the distance in helping people. Anytime you ask them, sure, I'll help you. Or they're always there. So any act of kindness deserves gratitude and a little thank you. So that's why we have the Wolves Den, home to Tim Hortons Kindness Cruiser. 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
7: Well, we've still got a lot of sunshine. I notice over Lake Nipissing, though, there are a few clouds rolling in. A few clouds overnight, down to a low of 13. For tomorrow, we do have a 100% chance of rain and possible thunder showers, and a high tomorrow of 27. At 120, we are now up to 24 degrees outside our studios on Main.
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And from our Made and Played library, that is Jonathan Williams and Have It All on Country 90.5 CFCH. Good afternoon. This is Kate. How about a little Mindful Monday facts? You know, those almost useless bits of information that I give you that end up being used at some point in time, definitely. So as we head into major wedding season, here's a few things to think about, okay, or something to think about. So in ancient times, wedding cakes were actually made from bread and then smashed over the bride's head as a symbol of good luck and fertility. Really? Yeah, I'm betting the wedding night concussion rate has greatly decreased since ancient times. Okay, not that I recommend this at this hour of the day, especially if you're still at your desk. But here's Little Big Town and Day Drinking on North Bay's Best Country.

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And that is Brock Phillips and Something Else on Country 90.5 CFCH. Well, you've been listening to Coffee with Kate, and I want to thank you so much for spending time with me today. It is really always nice to start off the week with your company. And Drew is in next for your drive home. I hope you have a great rest of your day. Please do take care of yourself and remember to always be kind. Here's Alan Jackson in Gone Country on Country 90.5 CFCH.

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2: Sunny skies today with a high of 25. A few clouds overnight, down to a low of 13. And for Tuesday, we do have a 100% chance of rain and possible thunder showers with a high of 27 for tomorrow.
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told that I was too mean. I think I was being realistic, but I want to know your opinion. Washboard Union, I run on country on 90.5 CFCH. I'll give you the whole story, and then I want you to tell me your beliefs. When was the last time you did something nice for someone just because you could? It's 208, you're driving home with Drew, and a friend had this feeling recently after getting a ride from their uncle. Because when he got into his uncle's vehicle, the first thing that his relative said was, "I apologize for the mess." And he looked around, sure enough, it hasn't been cleaned in a while. There's a bunch of stuff all over the place. It's dirty. It is a mess. So what my friend decides to do is he's going to take his uncle's vehicle and clean it inside out. And so he starts asking around. He's looking for tips on how to give this vehicle the most professional clean possible. My response was to hire a professional. Because like they have the tools, the training, the expertise, and would probably do a better job than someone who has never done it before. Few people told me that was a mean thing to say, to just let him clean it. I don't know. Maybe it was too much. Love to know your thoughts. 472-2324. I even recommended Sully's on Main because they did mine and it was great. But maybe I should keep my mouth shut and enjoy the music. This is Keith Urban, Straight Line on CFCH.

The community is healing one slam dunk at a time. Aaron Goodvin's latest, said no redneck ever on CFCH. It is 2:16. My name is Drew. And have you heard of the third place crisis that we have found ourselves in? So there are three places that people tend to be. Number one, place you spend the most time, your home. In second place, you got the spot you go to often, like school or work. But in today's age, we're running out of third places. My wife and I were showing our kids this show we grew up with. It's called The Weekenders. It just came out on Disney Plus. It's about four friends who have adventures each weekend. It's really good. It has a lot of great lessons for the kids. And they have so many third places in this show. Like, these kids don't hang out at home. They go to the pizza shop. They go to the mall. They go to the arcade. And today, you know, our playground's kind of deserted. Like, the one next to our home has this basketball court that I haven't seen anybody play at in a month. And the weather's been fantastic. Last night, though, it's 11:30, and you hear the sound of kids laughing and banging. And you look outside, sure enough, there are these teenagers playing basketball. And of course, you know, 11:30 at night, you think to yourself, is this a little late? But then you remember, we don't have many third places anymore. Let them have their fun. Why ruin the joy when they're running out of spaces to just be kids? Anyway, if you can think of other third places for kids to go, I'd love to hear about them as we enjoy Chris Stapleton on 90.5 FM.

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9: We have sunshine for the rest of the day and then a mostly clear sky tonight. Temperature falls to 13. Tomorrow we have rain in the forecast with a high of 27. There's also a risk of thunderstorms tomorrow. And then on Wednesday, another day full of rain with a high of 23. 223, well, it's 23 degrees.
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0: Bailey Zimmerman has a lot of emotional attachment when it comes to a Chevy Silverado, and we have that same kind of attachment to our 2026 Trailblazer, courtesy of True North Chevrolet. My name is Drew for 90.5 CFCH, talking about the Wolves Den, home to Tim Hortons Kindness Cruiser. It is out again for the summer seasons, finding people who deserve recognition for the kindness that they provide to their neighborhood, their community, heck, maybe even their family. We've had mothers, brothers, daughters, grandchildren, grandparents, all members of the family be nominated for doing something kind within the family. We've also had people that help the community at large. But here's the thing. There are so many kind people in and around the area that it's hard for us to find them, which is where you come in. If you go to mynorthbaynow.com, you'll see a Kindness Cruiser tab at the top. 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With their permission, of course. We don't post images without people giving us the okay. 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And the Wolves Den, home to Tim Hortons Kindness Cruiser, will deliver a care package to them. 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

And I would rather be by the person having a conversation than have to write it digitally. That was Luke Combs on CFCH with his latest Be By You, and you're driving home with Drew. If you make a mistake at work, how

How would you prefer to tell your boss about it? Now, I'm not going to go into the specifics of what happened. Let's just say my friend was at work, and by the sounds of it, both parties were at fault to some extent. So the boss reaches out to my friend and their coworker asking for the specifics. Just what happened? Can't keep track of it all. Now, my friend is the kindest individual you could want as an employee and as a coworker. They send you a draft of their email reply. They fill you in on the whole situation. They then send you the email that they want to send. And they're asking, does this sound too mean? Because, you know, writing an email is one of the hardest things to do if you want to be a nice person. I thought it was fine. But I asked my friend, if you're so concerned about how this email is going to be received, why not just talk to your boss in person? Turns out they tried to do that, and the boss wanted an email reply. They wanted it in writing, which, I mean, you could just write it down in conversation and sign a piece of paper. I don't know. Not my job, not my farm, not my field. But what I've described to you is essentially my hell. Like, I want all of my discussions done face-to-face. I'm exactly like my friend. You can never assume the tone someone would read your email in. You always have to assume the worst. And that is just so stressful. But maybe that's just me. Do you prefer communicating via email or in person? And why? 472-2324. I will say that the situation was eventually resolved, but it did take my friend 3 hours to write the perfect email. Again, my hell. Jason Benoit, Gone Long Gone on 90.5 CFCH.

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10: Sunshine for the rest of our day, and then it's a mostly clear sky tonight. Temperature is going to drop to 13. Now, tomorrow, we do start off the day with some sunshine, but we are expecting rain later tomorrow afternoon with a risk of thunderstorms and a high of 27. There will also be plenty of rain on Wednesday with a high of 23. Now at 2:55, well, we're at 23 degrees.
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Mackenzie Porter's Have Your Beer on 90.5 CFCH. You are driving home with Drew at 3:05, and you're probably wondering to yourself, who is Cultured Corey? This is an individual I've been hearing about for months now and finally got the chance to meet her over the weekend. This all starts with a friend of mine going on Instagram, taking a selfie of her and her coworker, Corey, and thanking her for the snacks. And in that little, what's that, description? The words underneath the picture of Instagram. In there, it says, Cultured Corey. So I reached out to my friend, and the story goes like this. Corey would be bringing yogurt with her to work and often forget the yogurt in the staff fridge. There would be some days that she would kind of force herself to eat it. And one day, my friend, who sits near her in the office, asked, hey, I've heard about that brand. Would you mind if I tried it? And the joy in Corey's eyes, like, oh, yay, I don't have to eat this anymore. Apparently, she regretted buying the yogurt and was happy someone was able to take it off her hands. My friend ends up liking it. And this kind of snowballs into the whole office wanting this brand of yogurt, except for Corey. So what does Corey do? She fills the staff fridge with like 5 packs of this stuff for all of her coworkers to enjoy, thus earning the nickname Cultured Corey. That being said, I would like to know if there are any nicknames at your work. If someone's not called their real name, if they've got a special name for them, and how did they earn that nickname? 472-2324. I've got a story for you later, a story about Nate and why we call him Nail. But before that, we got to hear a different kind of nickname, courtesy of Travis Tritt. This is TROUBLE on CFCH.

As promised, here's the story about a man named Nate and how he ended up being known as Nail. We just listened to a song called Put It On Me by a man named Sullivan James Burroughs. But he got the nickname Sully because, you know, his first name's Sullivan. You're driving home with Drew, which is also a nickname because my full name is Andrew, on 90.5 CFCH, which is a pretty common way to get a nickname. Just shorten your full name. But how did Nate become Nail? Well, have you ever worked in a warehouse before? It is truly a brotherhood scenario. You're all in this together. And by that, I mean you all make terrible jokes and you laugh at each other's pain. True brotherhood. Except when Nate made a huge mistake. So in this warehouse, we have these wooden shelves, okay? And one of the shelves broke. Nate was determined to fix it, so he gets out the nail gun. Long story short, he misses. The nail goes through his foot and into the wood. The man could not move despite the pain, like his upper body's flailing all over the place, but his foot is attached to the shelf. So we call the paramedics, they're on the way, and we sawed the wood off the shelf in such a way that when he was taken to the hospital, his boot was still on, and he just had this piece of 2x4 stuck at the sole of his boot. He, of course, was off work for months recovering, and when he finally got back, someone said, "Hey, here's Nail." Originally, he was going to say Nate, but Nail just came out of their mouth, and it stuck. Which leads me to ask, are there any nickname stories to people at your work? How did they become known as blank? 472-2324. And if you don't know, well, that's certainly fine. You and I can just sit back and enjoy some music together. This is Brett Young, In Case You Didn't Know, on 90.5 CFCH.

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9: Sunshine for the rest of our day, leading into a mostly clear sky tonight. Temperature falls to 13. Now, tomorrow, we do have sunshine in the morning, but we are expecting rain later tomorrow with a risk of thunderstorms and a high of 27. Then on Wednesday, it's another day full of rain with a high of 23. 321, we're at 24 degrees.
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0: You know, speaking of hunting, fishing, and loving every day, my kids love the concept of fishing rather than the execution. Execution being the key word there. Luke Bryan on 90.5 CFCH. My name is Drew. It is 3:33. And for those who might not know, my children are adopted. And throughout their journey in life, they actually haven't received many opportunities to go out fishing. So when one of their birth relatives gave them a fishing rod, they were so very excited to give it a try. So the weather's nice. You make an excuse to go out to the water and show them the concept. Show them how to fish. You're at the Champlain Park area. And honestly, you're not really expecting to catch anything. You're just kind of teaching them. And one of the things you're teaching them is about taking a worm and putting it on the hook. I will fully admit, here's where I made my mistake. So the kids like to lift up rocks and logs while we're going out hiking to collect like critters, to just kind of look at them and take them on an adventure. And I said, take this Tupperware container, go out to the backyard, lift some rocks, lift some stumps, and put some worms in there. But I didn't tell them what the worms were for. So the kids started bonding with them. So when it was time to put the worm on the hook, they scream, "Don't do that to Jerry." They named the worms. So you end up just teaching them the fundamentals of tossing the hook into the water and reeling it back in. And you do it with a naked hook. So unsurprisingly, you didn't catch anything. But the thing was, at the end of the day, they still had a great time. And I hope that we've made a few decent memories with this adventure. And they want to do it again. They want to go back fishing, which is good. That's perfect. That's exactly what we want. But they did ask that instead of worms, we could put a tiny brick of cheese on the hook. Now, I don't know exactly what kind of fish that's going to catch, but it'll certainly taste better than most.
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0: won't lie to you. I thought if we do end up fishing with cheese on the hook, we would be there all day. Apparently, that's not the case. That was Matt Lang's All Night Longer on 90.5 CFCH. And you're driving home with Drew. It is 3:49. And we talked earlier about one of my kids' first experiences out fishing. I had them collect worms in the backyard, forgetting what to tell them what it was for. And they kind of bonded with the worms. They named each one that they found. And when you name something, putting a hook through it becomes far more challenging. So he ended up just casting out naked hooks. Unsurprisingly, didn't catch anything. And the next time, my kid wanted to go fishing again. So there's something. But he wanted to have a brick of cheese at the end of the hook instead of a worm. And like, I thought, sure, I don't think it's going to work. I'm wrong. According to Taryn, at least. Taryn sent a text to 472-2324 saying, if you are in the right spot, you can catch a catfish using cheese on a hook. I had no idea. I will say the first thing that popped into my head, though, is you know how you put a saucer of milk down for the cats? I love how you pasteurize the milk, turn it into cheese, and it works for a catfish. However, Taryn went a step further. You can catch catfish, not just with cheese, but with a hot dog on the end of a hook. You could basically have a very own shish kebab and have one of the best fishing experiences of your life.
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0: Okay, so catfish are just weird. Good to know. I have another story to share after the weather that have to do with fishing. Okay, so we've got a mostly clear sky tonight. Drops to a low of 13. Tomorrow, though, we've got a mix of sun and cloud in the afternoon, but we are expecting showers later tomorrow. It's going to be a high of 28. And then it's rain all day Wednesday with a high of 23. 3:52, we are at 24 degrees. And just a quick recap in case you missed it. We heard that you can catch catfish with cheese instead of a worm, or if you're feeling adventurous, you could put like a piece of a hot dog on the end of a hook and catch a catfish. This inspired Freddie to send us a message at 472-2324 saying, quote, I caught catfish with Irish Spring soap. Are catfish just the raccoons of the water?
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1: Hello and good afternoon. I'm Brad Obey.
2: What do we want?
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3: Now!
1: The Canadian Union of Public Employees held a rally outside MPP Vic Fedeli's office this morning, calling for the province to increase healthcare funding by the real cost of operating the system. QP's Ontario Council of Hospital Unions President Michael Hurley says hospitals need increases in the 6% range, not the 2 to 3.5% they've been receiving.
4: They're going to keep at this because they have to look into the eyes of these people who are very sick, or their families, and every day, and know that we could do more to alleviate their suffering or help them to get better faster.
1: As part of this year's budget, the province said it's investing an additional $1.1 billion into Ontario's hospital sector, representing a 4% increase in annual support for the fourth year in a row. Emerging trends and northern challenges in social and human services are up for discussion in North Bay this week. The Northern Ontario Service Deliverers Association annual general meeting is being held at the Best Western tomorrow through Thursday. Officials say they'll be working to strengthen collaboration, address shared challenges, and advance human services delivery in the north. They add the north needs solutions built for the realities of the region, from housing and homelessness to workforce pressures and a service delivery across the vast geographic regions. A cooling trend in job postings in April is being seen as market stabilization by the Labor Market Group. Officials say there were 510 job postings that month, down nearly 11% from March and just over 8% lower than April last year. The top employer posting jobs was the North Bay Regional Health Center with 47 positions. Cementation Canada was next, followed by the West Nipissing General Hospital. And the municipality of West Nipissing says the Minnehaha Bay Marina's summer hours start tomorrow after the docks were installed this morning. They'll be open 8 to 5 Monday through Thursday and 7 to 7 Friday through Sunday.
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5: Country 90.5 Sports on the diamond. We have the Blue Jays kicking off a three-game set at home tonight. They're going to be welcoming the Phillies. And on the hard court, the Knicks are looking to take a stranglehold on the NBA Championship Finals. They're going to welcome San Antonio to Madison Square Garden. New York currently leads the Spurs 2-0.
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5: So we've got a mostly clear sky tonight with a low of 13. And tomorrow, expect a mix of sun and cloud with a high of 28. I will say tomorrow night, we are going to have plenty of rain, which continues into Wednesday. There's also a risk of thunderstorms on Wednesday with a high of 23. 403, well, it's 24 degrees.
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1: For some, going through a breakup can inspire a country song. For Chase Rice, it inspired an entire album. Chase and his ex-girlfriend, Victoria Fuller, broke up because of timing. Rice went on record to say that it was one of the best relationships he'd ever been in, but they both were on the verge of big things in their careers, and they couldn't achieve their dreams together. So they amicably split. Now, after the album was completed, Chase Rice got an invite to sing a private concert on The Bachelor to promote his new music. And he agreed because it was one of Victoria's favorite shows and it felt like a full circle moment. And it was more than he expected. Because on this particular episode, the titular bachelor was Peter Weber. And the girl he was taking on a date was none other than Victoria Fuller, Chase's ex. Neither of them knew what was happening. And luckily, the song that Rice chose to perform was the one song on the album that wasn't about her. Still, it was an awkward moment and it was very manipulative by the producers. No one was happy about this situation, except maybe the ratings. Hopefully, the song going platinum and selling over a million copies helped smooth things over. Today's chapter in the Book of Country Music is Chase Rice, Lonely If You Are.
2: 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But don't hesitate, don't

0: That was Chase Rice, Lonely If You Are, 90.5 CFCH. A great song to play on a date, just not in the circumstance you heard earlier. My name is Drew, and not only do we like to share the story behind the song after the 4 o'clock newscast, but we love it. Sunday morning for your legendary breakfast, we go to the 60s, the 70s, the 80s, and not only share our favorites from the golden age, but also the story behind the song. But there's something I need your help with. See, Sunday at 8:30, we have this thing called the Golden Request, where you tell us about a classic country song to play, which we will, in exchange for a story. I'll give you an example. Josh told us that when he was in the military, he was training in California, and somebody had this song, somebody in his group. And when they were on this mountain, they start singing this song, and it kind of became their anthem of brotherhood in a way. It was Johnny Paycheck, "Don't Take Her, She's All I Got." They ended up naming the mountain after the song, calling it Ladies' Night, which I think is absolutely incredible. It was a unique story because it's the first time I've ever played a request thanks to a mountain. But if you've got a story that you would love to share and a song that you would love to hear this Sunday, then I'd love for you to go to mynorthbaynow.com, click the on-air button, and tell us what the next golden request should be. 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
2: 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When it's gotta be right. Party City.
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3: Honestly, I have a bit of a sniffle, so maybe going to The Sweat House would be perfect to get rid of it. It's also going to be quite warm over the next few days, but I think Wednesday's the perfect time to visit. See, tonight it drops to a low of 13, mostly clear sky. Tomorrow does climb to a high of 28. It'll feel like 32 with a mix of sun and cloud, but showers are expected later tomorrow. Then on Wednesday, it's rain all day. Risk of thunderstorms and a high of 23. Perfect time to visit the sweatshop. It is 4:21. And it's 24 degrees.
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0: At this point, I'm convinced I could put my left sock on a fishing hook, put it in the water, and get a catfish. Love and Theft's Angel Eyes on 90.5 CFCH. My name is Drew. Let me fill you in on what's happened in the past hour. I told a story about taking the kids fishing and how my kid got attached to the worms that he collected in the backyard and suddenly did not want to put worms on a hook because they named them. And that's how you get attached to creatures. So we just threw the hook in the water. Unsurprisingly, didn't catch anything. And I made the joke that my kid wanted to put a bit of cheese next time instead of a worm. Hopefully catch something. And that is when Taryn said that they caught catfish using cheese and a hot dog. Then we heard from Freddie, who said that he put a little bit of Irish Spring soap on the end of a hook and caught a catfish. And this just started a wave of text messages. 472-2324 if you want to join this wave. Max said he caught a catfish with a Slim Jim, just a meat stick, which, you know what, it's just a dry hot dog, so yeah, fair enough. Dale said strawberry. I found strawberry chicken, which is just smashed chicken breast in strawberry goo from a can at a grocery store, and apparently catfish love it. And then Frank said he caught a catfish as a kid with nothing but a leaf that looked like a fish. The fact that there are still catfish in the water is baffling to me.
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0: had two people tell me that I should use kibasa. That'll catch me a catfish. At this point, I believe anything. Haley Benedict on 90.5 CFCH. In case you just joined us, I've heard that you can use Irish Spring soap. I've heard that you can use pepperettes, Slim Jims, cheese, hot dogs. Pretty much anything at the end of a hook will catch you a catfish. And with that, I wondered about the most unusual thing that you've used as bait. You know, worms are the stereotypical, but what happens when you want a little flair? 472-2324. Country FM, said Drew, what's your name? Country FM, said Drew, what's your name?
1: Hey, my name is Rob the Redneck Man.
0: How's it going today, Rob?
1: Pretty good. You want to hear a story how I caught a fish one time?
0: Yeah, shoot.
1: So I had caught a fish, and I had ran out of bait. So I took my old jackknife out, I gutted the fish, I took its heart out, put on the hook, and threw it in the water, and I caught a bigger fish.
0: Honestly, I think that's just like the extreme version of recycling.
1: I think so.
0: It's not like you were going to use that heart for anything anyway.
1: No, he ate his buddy's heart.
0: Hey, honestly, I commend your cleverness, Rob. That's brilliant.
1: Yeah, it's redneck style.
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7: Clear sky tonight, few clouds, and a low of 13. Now, tomorrow, for a majority of the day, we get a mix of sun and cloud. It's going to be a high of 28. But know that Tuesday night, we are going to get plenty of rain, leading into Wednesday, where there's going to be more rain and a risk of thunderstorms. Wednesday's high, 23. At 4:51, it is 25 degrees.
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1: Hello and good afternoon. I'm Brad Obang.
2: What do we want?
3: More funding!
2: What do we want it?
3: Now!
1: The Canadian Union of Public Employees held a rally outside MPP Vic Fedeli's office this morning, calling for the province to increase healthcare funding by the real cost of operating the system. QP's Ontario Council of Hospital Unions President Michael Hurley says hospitals need increases in the 6% range, not the 2 to 3.5% they've been receiving.
4: They're going to keep at this because they have to look into the eyes of these people who are very sick, or their families, and every day, and know that we could do more to alleviate their suffering or help them to get better faster.
1: As part of this year's budget, the province said it's investing an additional $1.1 billion into Ontario's hospital sector, representing a 4% increase in annual support for the fourth year in a row. Emerging trends and northern challenges in social and human services are up for discussion in North Bay this week. The Northern Ontario Service Deliverers Association annual general meeting is being held at the Best Western tomorrow through Thursday. Officials say they'll be working to strengthen collaboration, address shared challenges, and advance human services delivery in the north. They add the north needs solutions built for the realities of the region, from housing and homelessness to workforce pressures and a service delivery across the vast geographic regions. A cooling trend in job postings in April is being seen as market stabilization by the Labor Market Group. Officials say there were 510 job postings that month, down nearly 11% from March and just over 8% lower than April last year. The top employer posting jobs was the North Bay Regional Health Center with 47 positions. Cementation Canada was next, followed by the West Nipissing General Hospital. And the municipality of West Nipissing says the Minnehaha Bay Marina's summer hours start tomorrow after the docks were installed this morning. They'll be open 8 to 5 Monday through Thursday and 7 to 7 Friday through Sunday.
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5: Country 90.5 Sports. On the diamond, Blue Jays kick off a 3-game set at home tonight. They're going to be welcoming the Phillies. And on the hard court, the Knicks look to take a stranglehold on the NBA Championship Finals. They're going to be welcoming San Antonio to Madison Square Garden. New York leads the Spurs 2-0.
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5: Sunny day becomes a clear night. There will be a few clouds tonight as the temperature falls to 13, but it will be cloudy tomorrow afternoon. There will still be a bit of sunshine, but tomorrow night is when we get showers. So high of 28 tomorrow. Then on Wednesday, it's rain all day with a risk of thunderstorms, a high of 23. 503, we're at 25 degrees, but with that heat, it feels like 29.
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0: would say that most of us are excited for when Friday comes around, but I think there's a select few who are waiting for Thursday to come as fast as it can. Corey Marks on 90.5 CFCH. What's happening on Thursday? Why would people be excited? Well, Kevin O's $1,000 Thursday is returning for another week. For those who have not heard of the contest, it is where Kevin O invites you to answer 10 trivia questions in 1 minute. And however many questions you get right, that's $10 in your pocket. So you get 5 out of 10, 50 bucks. However, if you go 9 out of 10, 500 bucks. 10 for 10, $1,000. And there are two ways to play. We'll start with 840. 8:40 in the morning, you call. He'll say, hey, it's time to play. You dial 472-2324. Someone gets through, and that person gets to play. At 7:40, it's a little different. See, throughout the day Wednesday, Kevin, Kate, and myself will give you a word. A word that you need to remember for Thursday morning. Because once 7:40 rolls around, Kevin's going to say, all right, text me the key word. And everybody who texts this special word will be entered into a randomizer. It'll shuffle all the phone numbers around. And whatever number pops up, that's the one Kevin is going to call. And that person gets to play the game. There are two chances to play every Thursday on 90.5 CFCH. So join us Wednesday to hear the key word. And then join Kevin O on Thursday for your chance to win.
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0: I picture my friend sleeping in bed, I am both jealous and impressed. Megan Patrick's Safe Place to Break on CFCH. My name is Drew. It is 5:18 in the evening. Still got plenty of sunshine for our day today. Wondering, how deep do you sleep? We had some friends over this past weekend, and somehow you got on the topic of sleep. And it turns out, your friend is one of the heaviest sleepers in the world. Let me take you on to early in their relationship. Before they were married, her boyfriend at the time would wake up quietly, tiptoe across the bedroom, and then slowly open the door. Get ready for work, because his job started earlier and he didn't want to disturb her. Fast forward to today and they're married, okay? Buddy boy walks instead of tiptoes, turns on the bedroom light, leaves the bedroom door open, uses the electric toothbrush in the bathroom next to the bedroom, heads downstairs, uses the blender to make his breakfast smoothie in the morning, and she's fast asleep. It took him a little while to realize how deep of a sleeper she is. We have tested it, and it turns out she sleeps through pretty much everything, which leads me to ask, what is the loudest, craziest thing that you have slept through? 472-2324. Also, she sent me audio. So this is her alarm clock, okay? This is what it takes to wake her up. Ready? Rhythmic tapping is the thing that gets her out of bed in the morning. Truly fascinating.
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0: Sunshine for the rest of our day, and then a mostly clear sky tonight with a low of 13. Now, tomorrow we will have a mix of sun and cloud, but later in the day we're going to get showers. A high of 28 tomorrow. And then on Wednesday, it's rain all day, risk of thunderstorms, high 23. But at 5:22, we're at 25 degrees.
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1: That's a great song to wake up to unless you're one heck of a deep sleeper. Parmalee's Cowgirl on 90.5 CFCH. That leads us to our topic for the last little bit of the Driving Home with Drew show. I would like to know about something wild and crazy that you've slept through. Something where other people are like, how did you not wake up? 472-2324. 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
2: Wesley.
1: Oh, hey, Wesley, what's up?
2: I got a story about what people sleep through.
1: Oh, yes, please.
2: This one wasn't me. This was a family member of mine. But they woke to find out that their house had been broken into. But what's crazy is stuff was taken from the room they were sleeping in. So whoever it was feet away from them.
1: They were either so very careful or so very clumsy. There's no in between.
2: Right? And I don't know how you sleep through that, even if they were quiet. It was amazing that it happened.
1: So did the guy like successfully rob them and then leave the house, or did they catch him still in the house?
2: No, they woke up the next day to their alarms, and that's when they found out things were missing, and yeah.
1: Oh, that's got to be an awful feeling.
2: Yeah. So slept through the entire thing, including them being in the same room.
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imagine all of these loud noises around you, and yet your eyes are closed and you got this big smile. Lindsay Ells, good on you on 90.5 CFCH. My name is Drew, and we're sharing stories about ways that you've just slept through things. Or I should say, the things that you slept through. I'll give you an example. Luke gave us a text message over at 472-2324 saying, his dog barking at a moose outside did not wake him. Which, you know, at first I could see. Because if the dog was downstairs and you were having a good nap, absolutely. But then a thought occurred to me, how would he know the dog was barking? Well, it turns out the dog was barking in the bedroom, outside the window, at a moose out in the backyard. And Luke's wife woke up to the barking while there's just Luke sleeping like nothing's the matter. We also got a couple comments on our Facebook page of people who also have slept through huge things, like Robin, who said a house two spots behind had burned down and there were fire trucks and ambulances all blaring their sirens. This was the middle of the night. Slept through the entire thing. And apparently Valerie slept through an earthquake. Now, we don't know the magnitude of the earthquake, but regardless, I know getting rocked to sleep is a thing, but I don't know if the rocking needs to be a certain intensity for you to fall. We're listening to Diamond Rio's Meet in the Middle here on 90.5 CFCH.

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7: Clear sky tonight with a few clouds and a low of 13. Tomorrow we'll have a mix of sun and cloud in the afternoon, high 28, but expect showers later tomorrow, bringing us rain on Wednesday with a risk of thunderstorms at a high of 23.
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9: Clear sky tonight with a few clouds and a low of 13. Tomorrow, we'll have a mix of sun and cloud in the afternoon, high 28, but expect showers later tomorrow, bringing us rain on Wednesday with a risk of thunderstorms at a high of 23.
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1: Trying to call in about the bees.
2: Oh, okay. 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
1: A good friend of mine is in Mattawa, and yesterday that truck had pulled over at the Tim Hortons in Mattawa, and all the people around Mattawa had to flee from the swarm of bees from around that Tim Hortons.
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1: And apparently it was a truck with a whole bunch of hives in the back. 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
7: Clear sky tonight with a few clouds and a low of 13. Tomorrow we'll have a mix of sun and cloud in the afternoon, high 28, but expect showers later tomorrow, bringing us rain on Wednesday with a risk of thunderstorms and a high of 23.
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4: Clear sky tonight with a few clouds and a low of 13. Tomorrow we'll have a mix of sun and cloud in the afternoon, high 28, but expect showers later tomorrow, bringing us rain on Wednesday, with a risk of thunderstorms at a high of 23.
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6: Clear sky tonight with a few clouds and a low of 13. Tomorrow, we'll have a mix of sun and cloud in the afternoon, high 28, but expect showers later tomorrow, bringing us rain on Wednesday with a risk of thunderstorms at a high of 23.
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